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1: 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Tay Hamilton does it better than anybody. Got the iHeart Country Roundup. 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
1: Hanging out with Gavin Adcock. Got a new album out now. 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Like, there's 8. There's 11 songs. You get Morgan Wallen putting out, like, 74 songs. With this project, he did 25 songs. Why is that?
2: Well, my first album was 14 songs. My next album was 16 songs. And then I leveled up to 24 songs. And I just want to continue to beat myself. So it's 25 songs. And then the week after the album comes out, the next Friday, I'm going to let out a bonus track. So it'll be 26. And I just feel like it's people's attention spans are so quick nowadays. I want to give them something that they can latch onto and sit with for a while and come back to and find a new one that they like, that they maybe didn't find on day one when they listened. And the world's just different. An 8-song album might do really well, and some people still do it very well, but I'm about speed and a ton of music, and I just want to be known for letting out more music than everybody else.
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1: 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Nobody hit any buttons. It's fine. Corey Kent got a new one. Want to play for you now. Empty Words is on iHeart Country House Party. I've been

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1: 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Wow.

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1: Lauren Elena just kicked off her Stages tour a couple of nights ago in Milwaukee. Wayne D. Tay going to hit us in the feels. 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
1: Luke Bryan with country and she knows it. Luke Bryan, Stella Lefty, and more. Artists we've caught up with recently. Want you to listen to those interviews if you get a sec. You'll love them. Instagram, he's Wayne Deek.

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Yesterday, Hardy dropped a brand new song, 8 minutes long, called Man in the Box. 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
1: 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She's listening to us tonight. Appreciate you. Here's your Luke Bryan. Thanks, Trump.

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1: What if I told you when you roll out of bed Monday, bills could be paid a little bit easier? It's a fact. Details on that in just a few minutes from right now. You got to sit tight, though. 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
1: Latest from our buddy Chase Matthew, that is holding it down. What's up? It's Wayne D, and I've been holding it down since 7. So as you can imagine, I'm tired. Thanks for letting me be a part of your Saturday night, though. It's iHeart Country House Party. Leave you with Good Damn, latest from Brantley.

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7: Welcome to show number 1731 of After Midnight, y'all, and happy Sunday, the day of rest. I'm your host, Granger Smith. I'm so glad to be with you here on After Midnight. I've got some good news I'm going to read for you. You're going to want to hear this, so hang tight. I've also got Ann Hudson. She's got Nashville news to read for you and a bunch of good country music. All this here for your entertainment. Happy Sunday morning, y'all.

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Early Sunday, welcome to it. How about we get the day going with some good news? I just happen to have some I'll share with you in two songs.

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We're a late night family. And Granger Smith is the voice that keeps the night going strong. Thanks for riding with us here on After Midnight with Granger Smith.

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1: Okay, it's time for national news. 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
7: 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Also, Earl Dibbles Jr., the country boy, got a dumb criminal story to share, and I got a good list of country music to play for you. 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Hour number two of your Sunday starts right now.

Charlotte's number one for new country, 96.9 The Cat. 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What's your favorite fall tradition? 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
1: Hey, Granger, this is Doug from Pelzer, South Carolina. I just want to thank you for everything, man. 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
0: Well, I sure appreciate you, Doug. Thank you for calling, buddy.
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1: He's a ranch hand in a pinch, man. 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
2: I knew I'd see her around. I'd be at some party, she'd show up and I'd be walking out. 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I'd look up, she'd be at the red light beside me in that white Maxima with a sticker on the back. I'd act.

0: Charlotte's number one for new country, 96.9 The Cat. Artist and craftsman started working on Mount Rushmore on this day. Do you know what year? Could you even guess? I'll share with you that coming up in two songs, plus some other things that went down on this day in history. Hang tight.
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1: Hey, thank you for starting your Sunday here with me on After Midnight. 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
1: Hey, Granger, you want to know what happened yesterday? Been up since 1 o'clock this morning, driving the old tractor and trailer. Still got about 7 hours to go to get home base. Talk to you later. This is Curtis Dave.
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1: Ann Hudson is here. She's got stories about her favorite stars out there in Nashville. We call this segment Nashville News, and I know you got something cooked up now. What you got?
2: I do. Do you know that they're saying one of Taylor Swift's new songs could actually save a life? This is not a joke. I'll explain. Yeah. Coming up in your Nashville News next.

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8: Weekend third shifters, thank you for keeping America rolling 24-7. Means more to say that on an early Sunday morning. I'm your host, Granger Smith of After Midnight. Why do you like country music? We're running down that rabbit hole. I want you to call me and answer that question. 866-607-8383. Also, I've got the country boy himself, Earl Dibbles Jr., with a dumb criminal story to share with us and a whole bunch of good country music. Sun's getting ready to come up, but hang tight. We are after midnight. Yeah.

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Asking this question, hey, why do you like country music? We're going to talk about this in two songs. 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

Charlotte's number one for new country, 96.9 The Cat. It may still be Saturday night where you are. I thank you for being here. Where are you listening right now? My number is 866-607-8383.

It's after midnight. Crank it up. But if you wake the neighbors, don't blame us. You know what? On second thought, never mind. We don't care. Thanks for listening to After Midnight with Granger Smith.

Charlotte's number one for new country, 96.9 The Cat. AI strikes the oldest profession in the world. No kidding. Kind of surprised that you don't hear more about these stories, but Earl is going to share what went down with this dumb criminal coming up next.

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7: Sunday early risers, welcome to After Midnight with me, Granger Smith, your host. I've got some good news I want to read for y'all, besides the fact that it's Sunday. Plus some Nashville news with Ann Hudson, stories about your favorite stars out there in Nashville. Hang tight for all of this coming up. We are After Midnight.

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Charlotte's number one for new country, 96.9 The Cat. Hey, what's got you awake this late on a Sunday? My number's 866-607-8383. 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
1: Hey, I'm Samantha. I live in Michigan. I was just calling to say thank you for all the wonderful songs you play, and I just want to again thank you so much, and I hope you guys have a wonderful day. God bless.
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1: Okay, it's time for Nashville News. We have Ann Hudson with us, bringing us stories about our favorite stars out there in Music City. What you got, Ann?
2: Yes, you guys remember the influencer Ella Langley turned down after he asked her how many likes would it get him to get a date with her? Well, he's trying to ask her out again. I got that story coming up in your Nashville News next.

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7: Coming into the home stretch, one final hour of Sunday's After Midnight starts right now. Welcome. I'm Granger Smith, your host. There are things that went down on this day in history I want to talk about coming up. Plus some Nashville news, recent things that have gone down in Nashville that Ann Hudson is going to catch you up with.

96.9 The Cat, Charlotte's number one for new country. Artist and craftsman started working on Mount Rushmore on this day. Do you know what year? Could you even guess? I'll share with you that coming up in two songs, plus some other things that went down on this day in history. Hang tight.

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0: talking about history. And he's even got the diploma to prove it. It's time for This Day in History on After Midnight with Granger Smith.
1: On this day, October the 4th, 1537, the first complete English language Bible, the Matthew Bible, was printed. 1895, 21-year-old English Horace Rollins won the first U.S. Open golf tournament. 1927, work began on Mount Rushmore. 1955, the Brooklyn Dodgers won their very first World Series. 1957, the Soviet Union inaugurated the space age with its launch of Sputnik, the world's first artificial satellite. The spacecraft named Sputnik, named after the Russian word for fellow traveler, was launched at 10:29 p.m. Moscow time. 1970, Janis Joplin died of a heroin overdose. 1990, the TV drama Beverly Hills 90210 premiered on Fox. 2006, WikiLeaks, created by Julian Assange, was launched. Some famous birthdays include actress Susan Sarandon, actor Charlton Heston, President Rutherford B. Hayes. Those are just a few things that went down on this day in history.
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0: And for adults with type 2 diabetes and known heart disease, Jardiance can lower the risk of cardiovascular death, too. 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
1: Ann Hudson is here. She's got stories about her favorite stars out there in Nashville. We call this segment Nashville News, and I know you got something cooked up now. What you got?
2: 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Do you know that they're saying one of Taylor Swift's new songs could actually save a life? This is not a

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Stella Lefty, one of our Three for the Road artists on our Three for the Road show. Welcome to 96.9 The Cat. It's your boy, Graham, in the mornings. All right, I don't know if you caught this. Stella Lefty was officially, I guess, parodied. They did a parody of Stella Lefty. You make it on to Saturday Night Live, I don't care. They always say any press is good press. You have officially made it. So I'm congratulating Stella Lefty. She reposted it, so I think she thought it was hilarious. Selfish plug, we were in before Saturday Night Live. Just saying.

96.9 The Cat, Graham in the Mornings, starting tomorrow on Graham in the Mornings at 9 o'clock. We're giving away cold, hard cash, $1,000 every single hour. 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

Dan and Shay, Tequila on 96.9 CAT. Happy Sunday. Thank you for keeping me company as we await Primetime Panthers tonight. Looking forward to that. Also looking forward to our Rising Star show. Got a little information on it. Also got some free ticket information on that show at Coyote Joe's this Thursday. You can see this gentleman, his name's Shane Prophet, perform with so many more. We got a ton of talent added to the ticket, added to the bill. Full story and details coming up after Shane Prophet. Long live country.

Think As You Drunk I Am, Little Riley Green, 96.9 The Cat. That's the latest release single, I guess, off of that new album that he did drop mid-September. Have you listened to it? First thing that comes to mind, there was a record on that thing called Imagine That. I thought it was great. Haven't gotten into the entire album because we listen to a ton of stuff around here, but I do remember that record standing out. Imagine That off the new Riley Green record. If you're a Riley Green fan, go check that one out. I think you'd co-sign. It's 96.9 The Cat, our Three for the Road show. How about a little North Carolina flavor? Straight out of Silva, Little John Morgan, Kid Mo.

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0: 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Jolene.

Jolene, Dolly Parton, gone too soon. She could have lived to 150, and I would have said gone too soon. Gotta love Dolly Parton. Miss her already. All right, we're hopping into Josh Ross. He was last year's rising star. He was one of our rising stars last year. The new Rising Star show is this Thursday. And friendly reminder, we're giving away tickets all week long on Graham in the Mornings. First chance, 7:15 Cat Fight, right here on 96.9 The Cat.

So starting tomorrow, 9 o'clock on Graham in the Mornings, all day long till 9 p.m., we are giving away $1,000 every single hour. So tune in. Let us pay some bills for you. Let us pay for some holiday trips. 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Big shout out to Superior Pools for helping us make it happen. Baby,

Zach John King, one of our featured Three for the Road artists, probably our most featured Three for the Road artist. He did drop his debut album, I'm What You Get. Title track was on repeat for like 3 weeks. If you liked that record you just heard, Get to Drinking, you're going to love the album, I'm What You Get. Zach John King, thank us later. All right, here's Luke Bryan. That's My Kind of Night, which, selfish plug, Thursday night, Rising Star Show, Coyote Joe's. That's going to be My Kind of Night. Hopefully you guys will see us out there. Tickets are still available. We're giving away tickets all week long on Graham in the Mornings. I got-

and Vincent Mason, Something to Lose on 96.9 The Cat. Now, not our business, but those two are dating. And it got me to thinking, like, bring your partner to work day. That can never, nothing ever goes wrong with that, right? Like, like that always works out. Anytime you go into business with someone that you love, it always works out 100% of the time. So good on those two. I digress. All right, coming up right after Darius Rucker. How would you like to go to the very first opening night of Kenny Chesney's original Vibe Room tour, which you get Eric Church, Sheryl Crow, Graylin James, going to be incredible. Well, there's a way to get in for free on us to the opening night down in Tampa. We'll give you details right after Wagon.

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Hopping into Luke Combs. Luke Combs just came out, said he was going on an elk hunt, and his goal was to lose a little bit of weight, which I've been there before. I think we've all been there at one point in time of our lives. He set a goal, drop 30 pounds. Saw an interview with him. He dropped 30 pounds. Good on you, Luke Combs. You got to love it when you set a goal, put your mind to it, work hard for it, and then it happens, comes to fruition. Love it. Here's his jam, Rethink Some Things.

Graham in the mornings. It's 96.9 The Cat, hopping into one of my favorite artists of 2026. Now, we did highlight him on our Three for the Road content series back in 2025, but he dropped his debut album this year. There's so many good records on it, and you can see him perform them live Thursday night at Coyote Joe's. Tickets are still available, and if you don't want to pay anything, we got all week, so Monday, Tuesday, Wednesday, and Thursday, even the day of, we're going to be giving away tickets to our Rising Star Show at Coyote Joe's to see this artist, Tyler Nance, and so many more. Here's Something With You on 96.9 The Cat. Let's

Aldean, 96.9 The Cat. Cold Hard Cash is back. Holiday season is right around the corner. Some are already decorating and celebrating the holidays. Halloween, a couple weeks away. I will admit, there's a couple skeletons sitting in some rocking chairs on my front porch. Story for a different time. Point is, we're bringing cash back. Tomorrow, 9 a.m., starting on Graham in the Mornings, every single hour, we're giving away $1,000. And all you got to do is listen to 96.9 The Cat. You're welcome.

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Now, I have only seen Gavin Adcock limited. I got to see like two or three songs before he opened up for Morgan down at the Clemson show. I got stuck in traffic, missed it. Everyone I talked to at that show said it was one of the best shows they'd ever seen. The reason I bring that up is we're giving away tickets to the show. If you'd like to see Gavin Adcock for free on us, and not only that, but get to meet him, I can't remember if it's before or after the show. I think it's before the show. All you got to do is open up the iHeartRadio app, tap that red microphone icon in the upper right-hand corner, and leave us a talk back. Give us your name, where you're listening from, and that you want to go see Gavin Adcock for free on us. Good luck. 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

is 96.9 The Cat. All right, coming up right after All My Exes, little Lauren Elena and Chase Matthew. That's a nice little combo. We've got a chance for you to see opening night of the Kenny Chesney Original Vibe Mood Tour. Now, yes, I know what you're thinking. Well, that's not going to be in North Carolina. It's not. It's going to be down in Tampa. But there is a way to see it. There is a way to attend. And there is a way to be a special VIP member. You're going to be a Cat VIP member. Going to give you details coming up right after All My Exes. It's 96.9 The Cat. Happy Sunday. Another

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Now, we're a little less than 24 hours away from bringing cash back. 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Cash is king, and cash is back all week long, every hour, 9 a.m. till 9 p.m. You can pick up $1,000, spend it however you like. All you got to do is listen to 96.9 The Cat. And again, first opportunity at that $1,000 is with us at Graham in the Mornings, 9 a.m. tomorrow. 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

Graham in the mornings, 96.9 The Cat. Now, fall is in full swing. I know it's been raining the last few days, but fall weather is on the way. Pumpkin patches are open. Oktoberfest things are going on. Random fun fact, I lived in Germany years and years ago. I was playing professional basketball over there, and I thought, oh, cool, Oktoberfest. I'm going to go out and celebrate Oktoberfest. Found out the hard way, Oktoberfest is celebrated in September over in Europe, which never made sense to me, so I looked it up. In Europe, they celebrate Oktoberfest middle of September till like the 1st of October because there's more daylight and there's warmer weather. So shouldn't we just change it to Septemberfest? You know what I mean? It'd make it way less confusing. I know, random thoughts with Graham in the mornings. It's 96.9 The Cat. I just

Graham in the mornings, 96.9 The Cat. The NFL season is kicking off, I think, right now. We got an early game. First game in Europe this year, Commanders versus the Colts, as we await one. A wonderful day of NFL football, but the Panthers are on prime time tonight. We got a tough one. We are taking on the Detroit Lions. They are very good. But we're at home, and we are really good at home. Need the defense to show up. Need Bryce to play well. I think both of those things happen. Looking for the upset. Let's go, Panthers. Kickoff is 8:20. And if you aren't going to the bank, you can still catch the game. Support our boys, NBC and Peacock. Kickoff 8:20. It's 96.9 The Cat.

Dan and Shay, Say So, 96.9 The Cat. Up out of here. Graham in the Morning signing off. 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

Luke Bryan with 96.9 The Cat, Charlotte's number one for new country. Hello and a good Sunday morning. I'm Aaron Michael. Thank you so much for having us on, letting us be that soundtrack for you as we get the sun.

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I don't know. Is he being serious or is he joking about wanting to leave country music? I can't tell with him. It's Jelly Roll here. Let me tell

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Charlotte's number one for new country. So what's your favorite pastime? Like, when you have nothing planned, you have some downtime, what do you like doing? At Aaron Michael FM on my Instagram, X, and TikTok. I'd love to chat with you about it today. So get you John Moore.

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0: 96.9 The Cat, Charlotte's number one for new country. Got Trey here. Hey, Trey, what is your favorite pastime, man? What do you like doing when you're not busy?
1: I'm a fishing guy myself, man. If I can get out on the lake and get the fishing in, man, that'll reset me right there.
0: That's a good brain cleanse.

96.9 The Cat, Charlotte's number one for new country. I do like being in the national spotlight, but man, Sunday Night Football having to wait till 8:20 tonight. It's kind of rough. The Lions in town. It's going to be a wet one, man. If you're going to the game, pack your rain gear. It is going to be a washout, too. Good Lord.

0: 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Ben, maybe it's just me, but I feel like you're making weekend plans based on gas prices anymore. Like,
1: yeah, unfortunately, I would.
0: Everyone is, man.
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0: Blake Shelton with 96.9 The Cat, Charlotte's number one for new country. All right, Sarah's hanging out in Mint Hill today. Sarah, what do you like doing on your pastime? We got free time. What do you like doing?
1: I have taken up sewing recently, and okay. I love it. Like, I'm making anything and everything I can think of, and it's so much fun. I love it.
0: That's awesome. That's cool.

Charlotte's number one for new country. I will warn you, this song will be stuck in your head rest of the day, but it's okay. It's a great one. Latest Fear from Zach John King. It's Get the Drinkin'.

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0: 96.9 The Catch, Charlotte's number one for new country. You know, Graylin James was part of the Rising Stars last year. Now this year, he's over in Kenny Chesney. That's what I'm going to get to Rising Stars, man. Presented by Eastwood Homes, benefiting Thompson. Thursday night at Coyote Joe's. 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
1: Well, I did.

Charlotte's number one for new country. Hello and a good afternoon. I'm Aaron Michael. Look at all those other teams playing football now. We got Sunday night football tonight. We just have to sit back, relax, and just watch some football right now. Heck yeah.

Charlotte's number one for new country. I mean, Mother Nature with the rain. Good God. Again, if you're going to the game tonight, it is going to be a soaker at Bank of America. So dress accordingly, but maybe the Lions aren't ready for that. They're

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2: 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Yes. Man, I get out there, I just, man, the stress goes away. I love it. 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

0: 96.9 The Catch, Charlotte's number one for new country. Erica here. We're talking about your favorite pastime. What's yours?
1: Mine is going to the gym. Something about that. Headphones on, just working out.
0: Nice.
1: It takes all the stress away. You feel good afterwards. Yeah, I love it.
0: I wish I was that type of person, Erica. I'm not.

96.9 The Catch, Charlotte's number one for new country. I'm Aaron Michael. I am out of here. Oh, we have a wonderful rest of that weekend. And go Panthers, man. Sunday Night Football tonight. Let's go. It's going to be wet, too. Hey, you be good, be safe, and spread kindness. Leave you here, Morgan Wallen, right now. Bye.

96.9 The Cat. It's Hunter Boston. Thanks for tuning in on this great Sunday. We got a great show coming up. Let's kick it off with our talk back of the day. I love today's topic. It didn't come from me, though. It actually came from one of your favorite country music artists. Stick around after Ella Langley. We'll talk all about it.

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1: Quick shout out to the East Gaston Warriors, improved to 4-2 this past Friday with a 38-0 win over Highland Tech. The Warriors got a big one coming up against Cherville this week. Good luck to you, Warriors. We're cheering for you. It's 96.9 The Cat.

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The chase continues in NASCAR. Let me tell you everything you need to know about the sport happening this weekend in our NASCAR lap. Two songs away on 96.9 The Cat. Charlotte's number one for new.

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0: That's just blasphemy. 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
1: Getting to meet him too?
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always love shouting out this team. The Lincolnton Wolves improved to 6-1 this past Friday. A big win against Bessemer City, 68-0. Yeah, 68-0. Lincolnton definitely gearing up for a huge game this coming week against Shelby. Let's go, Wolves. We're all cheering for you. 96.9 The Cat.

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One of them is for the Carolina Country Music Fest. You can win your way into that festival. They got a lot of good acts coming up, including this next guy, Zach Top. 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

0: 96.9 The Cat. It's Hunter Boston. Our talk back of the day. Do you like ranch? Yay or nay? Kane Brown, country music superstar, came out and said that he hates it. Got a ton of hate for that take. I'm kind of with him, though. I don't like it either. What do you think?
1: It depends on the ranch, because some ranches can be watery and gross, but then other ranches taste good. So I would say it depends on the ranch.

The Panthers are back home today, and they're in prime time for Sunday Night Football. Let's talk all about the Panthers and what you can expect in today's game after Lorna Lena and Chase Matthew. Here's a new one from them. It's All My Exes. 96.9 The Cat, Charlotte's number one for New Country. Another

0: 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It's Hunter Boston, our talk back of the day. Yay or nay on ranch? I'm with Kane Brown, said he hates ranch. What about you?
1: Big yay. My daughter, though, she's a big no, weirdo. I think you're an alien if you don't like ranch.

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and meet him too when he comes to Bojangles Coliseum later on this month. 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

0: 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I cannot stand it.
1: Finally, someone who agrees with me and Kane Brown. They don't like ranch. Thank you so much for sending in that talk back, because I was starting to feel like I might be a little crazy. Now, I'm a little vindicated. It's 96.9 The Cat. Weigh in on our talk back of the day. 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

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The Coxmill Chargers got their second win of the season against Central Cabarrus this past Friday, 28-21. 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Hey, it's hard to win in high school football. 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I'm rooting for you, Chargers. 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

0: It doesn't matter. It's 5 o'clock somewhere.
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2: 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We got a Kenny Chesney contest running right now. You and a friend could win your way down to Tampa, Florida for opening night of Kenny's new tour. There's also a couple of other things that sweeten the deal just a little bit. 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This contest is furnished by our friends at Messina Touring Group. Let's go!

0: 96.9 The Cat. It's Hunter Boston. Our talk back of the day today is yay or nay on ranch. So country music superstar Kane Brown came out and said he hates ranch. His comment section was exploding with hate. And I was like, I'm with Kane here. Am I in the minority? So I'm asking you now, go to the free iHeartRadio app, hit that little red microphone in the top right corner. Tell me yay or nay on ranch. Am I crazy?
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96.9 The Cat. It's Hunter Boston. I'm getting out of here. Before I go, though, needed to remind you, Panthers kick off at 8:20 tonight, Sunday Night Football, prime time across the entire country. Let's go, Panthers. Keep pounding. Hopefully, we can pull it out against the Detroit Lions. You can actually listen to that game live and all the Panthers games live on 99.7 The Fox. They're our friends over there. They're awesome to listen to. Go check them out if you want to hear the game on the radio. That's it for me. I'm out of here. Have a good one.

A full hour of women in country music. We're kicking the show off with a woman who now holds the record for longest running number one hit on the Billboard Hot 100. I'm talking about Ella Langley. Here she is now with Love and Life Again.

That's Peter Pan, a throwback from Kelsey Ballerini. Next up, we got Megan Maroney for you, who also happens to be turning 29 on Friday. So happy birthday, Megan. Here she is now with Medicine on Women of iHeart Country.

0: 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Right there on Independence Boulevard at 485. It's 96.9 The Cat, Charlotte's number one for new country.
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1: And a new survey says 15% of people say there's something in their house that's been broken for so long that they've just accepted that that's how it works now, the broken way. If this sounds like you, I want to find out what's broken in your house. We'll discuss coming up next. This is perfect.